0: it's Dee Dee in the morning, and if you missed the show...
1: You seen the stairs of heaven?
2: Yeah.
1: 5,000 steps. Everybody in line.
2: That is a long line.
1: Yeah, Martin Luther King just getting in there. Whitney Houston still in line. Yeah. You need a fast pass to get in heaven.
2: Not a fast.
0: Can we buy one somewhere?
1: Yeah, you get
0: church?
1: One. Yeah, you get one in church. But you got to go on first Sunday.
3: You know what? It's been a while since we talked about the women in my life. Thursday, there's a woman that I'm talking to and saw a picture in my phone and it upset her highly. Upset her highly. I need y'all advice on how to handle that.
2: Ooh, okay. And you know, it's No Politico Thursday.
3: Okay.
2: No Politics Thursday, but we still got some hot topics that are super hot. We got to talk about dope discussions. It all goes down.
1: Hey, and while y'all talking about it, I'm going to put some money in your pocket again with this $1,000 minigame.
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0: 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I had took her with me. We both spent a little time. 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Then I brought back his beauty. 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Cut her off, I went feeling it.
1: Yep,
0: take him back over.

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I'm hitting my shoulder lean. Damn, I'm putting you on. Big Leo, I'm song for song. Let's go. This so fast. I'm going thong for thong. I'm a dog. Kids too. We going bone for bone. He beat my front of back. He love when I scream. I'm going cone. Yeah.

0: Hey, it's Dee Dee in the morning, and if you missed the show...
1: You seen the stairs of heaven?
2: Yeah.
1: 5,000 steps. Everybody in line.
2: That's a long line.
1: Yeah, Martin Luther King just getting in there. Whitney Houston's still in line. Yeah. You need a fast pass to get in heaven.
2: Not a fast. Can we buy one somewhere?
1: Yeah, you get church? One. Yeah, you get one in church. But you got to go on first Sunday.
3: You know what? It's been a while since we talked about the women in my life. Thursday, there's a woman that I'm talking to and saw a picture in my phone, and it upset her highly.
2: Yep.
3: Oh. Upset her highly. I need y'all advice on how to handle that.
2: Okay. And you know, it's No Politico Thursday.
3: Okay.
2: No Politics Thursday, but we still got some hot topics that are super hot. We got to talk about dope discussions. It all goes down.
1: Hey, and while y'all talking about it, I'm going to put some money in your pocket again with this $1,000 mini game.
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1: Broke business. I cannot be your man. Never got us open till we open up that can. Damn. 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I'm a slam. 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

0: despicable.
1: Hey, it's Dee Dee in the morning, and if you missed the show...
2: You seen the stairs of heaven?
1: Yeah.
2: 5,000 steps. Everybody in line.
1: That's a long line.
2: Yeah, Martin Luther King just getting in there. Whitney Houston still in line. Yeah. You need a fast pass to get in heaven.
3: Not a fast.
1: Can we buy one somewhere?
2: Yeah, you get church? One. Yeah, you get one in church. But you got to go on first Sunday.
3: You know what? It's been a while since we talked about the women in my life. Thursday, there's a woman that I'm talking to and saw a picture in my phone and it upset her highly. Upset her highly. I need y'all advice on how to handle that.
4: Okay. And you know, it's No Politico Thursday.
3: Okay.
4: No Politics Thursday, but we still got some hot topics that are super hot. We got to talk about dope discussions. It all goes down.
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2: Yeah, I kind of put the cup down for a minute, but honestly, it ain't nobody's business what's in my cup, what's in your cup, what's in their cup. 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So whatever the hell was in my cup, the only reaction I did was got more popular, more successful, did a lot more things that I've ever done. I probably should pick that cup back up.
3: I'm sitting here looking at Keisha like, do you love me? 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

0: Hey, it's Dee Dee in the morning, and if you missed the show...
1: You seen the stairs of heaven?
2: Yeah.
1: 5,000 steps. Everybody in line.
2: That's a long line.
1: Yeah, Martin Luther King just getting in there. Whitney Houston still in line. Yeah. You need a fast pass to get in heaven.
2: Not a fast.
0: Can we buy one somewhere?
1: Yeah, you get
0: church?
1: One. Yeah, you get one in church. But you got to go on first Sunday.
3: Hey, you know what? It's been a while since we talked about the women in my life. Thursday, there's a woman that I'm talking to and saw a picture in my phone, and it upset her highly. I need y'all advice on how to handle that.
2: Ooh, and you know it's No Politico Thursday.
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2: No Politics Thursday, but we still got some hot topics that are super hot. We got to talk about dope discussions. It all goes down.
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Let's get the party started. See you at the bar, you was hardly talking. That's when I knew that your heart was scarring. 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Like, wait, babe, let me ask your pardon. 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

0: life of a goddess.
1: Hey, it's Dee Dee in the morning, and if you missed the show...
2: You seen the stairs of heaven?
3: Yeah.
2: 5,000 steps. Everybody in line.
3: That's a long line.
2: Yeah, Martin Luther King just getting in there. Whitney Houston still in line. Yeah. You need a fast pass to get in heaven.
3: Not a fast.
1: Can we buy one somewhere?
2: Yeah, you get
1: church?
2: One. Yeah, you get one in church. But you got to go on first Sunday.
4: Hey, you know what? It's been a while since we talked about the women in my life. Thursday, there's a woman that I'm talking to and saw a picture in my phone, and it upset her highly. I need y'all advice on how to handle that.
3: Okay. And you know, it's No Politico Thursday.
4: Okay.
3: No Politics Thursday, but we still got some hot topics that are super hot. We got to talk about dope discussions. It all goes down.
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1: Yeah, I kind of put the cup down for a minute, but honestly, it ain't nobody's business what's in my cup, what's in your cup, what's in their cup. 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Drink it. 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
2: She ain't even all that. Like, I ain't even like that. Ain't no mama white.

0: Hey, it's Dee Dee in the morning, and if you missed the show...
1: You seen the stairs of heaven?
2: Yeah.
1: 5,000 steps. Everybody in line.
2: That's a long line.
1: Yeah, my little king just getting in there. Whitney Houston still in line. Yeah. You need a fast pass to get in heaven.
0: Can we buy one somewhere?
1: Yeah, you get church? One. Yeah, you get one in church. But you got to go on first Sunday.
3: Hey, you know what? It's been a while since we talked about the women in my life. Thursday, there's a woman that I'm talking to and saw a picture in my phone, and it upset her highly.
0: Yep.
3: It upset her highly. I need y'all advice on how to handle that.
4: Okay. And you know, it's No Politico Thursday.
3: Okay.
4: No Politics Thursday, but we still got some hot topics that are super hot. We got to talk about dope discussions. It all goes down.
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0: such a crazy feeling, though. 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
1: You seen the stairs of heaven?
0: Yeah.
1: 5,000 steps. Everybody in line.
0: That's a long line.
1: Yeah, Martin Luther King just getting in there. Whitney Houston still in line. Yeah. You need a fast pass to get in heaven.
0: Not a fast. Can we buy one somewhere?
1: Yeah, you get
0: church?
1: One. Yeah, you get one in church. But you got to go on first Sunday.
2: Hey, you know what? It's been a while since we talked about the women in my life. Thursday, there's a woman that I'm talking to and saw a picture in my phone, and it upset her highly.
0: Yep.
2: It upset her highly. I need y'all advice on how to handle that.
3: Okay. And you know, it's No Politico Thursday.
2: Okay.
3: No Politics Thursday, but we still got some hot topics that are super hot. We got to talk about dope discussions. It all goes down.
1: Hey, and while y'all talking about it, I'm going to put some money in your pocket again with this $1,000 minigame.
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1: You ain't even telling me what to say, though.
2: Exactly. Right there.
3: Where you going?
2: Where you going?
3: Where you going?

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See you at the bar, you was hardly talking. That's when I knew that your heart was scarring. Friends to lovers need a part to star in. Like, wait, babe, let me ask your pardon. This ain't Gucci, this is Prada, darling. If you want something, you can ask.

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Psychic can reach a zodiac sign. It must be a Gemini moon, cause we about to go half mistakenly.

0: Hey, it's Dee Dee in the morning, and if you missed the show...
1: You seen the stairs of heaven?
2: Yeah.
1: 5,000 steps. Everybody in line.
0: That's a long line.
1: Yeah, Martin Luther King just getting in there. Whitney Houston still in line. Yeah. You need a fast pass to get in heaven.
0: Not a fast. Can we buy one somewhere?
1: Yeah, you get
0: church?
1: One. Yeah, you get one in church. But you got to go on first Sunday.
3: Hey, you know what? It's been a while since we talked about the women in my life. Thursday, there's a woman that I'm talking to and saw a picture in my phone, and it upset her highly. I need y'all advice on how to handle that.
4: Okay. And you know, it's No Politico Thursday.
3: Okay.
4: No Politics Thursday, but we still got some hot topics that are super hot. We got to talk about dope discussions. It all goes down.
1: Hey, and while y'all talking about it, I'm going to put some money in your pocket again with this $1,000 mini game.
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1: Dee Dee and
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Don't laugh. You can recall it and you can hear you.

0: Hey, it's Dee Dee in the morning, and if you missed the show...
1: You seen the stairs of heaven?
0: Yeah.
1: 5,000 steps. Everybody in line.
0: That's a long line.
1: Yeah, Martin Luther King just getting in there. Whitney Houston still in line. Yeah. You need a fast pass to get in heaven.
2: Not a fast.
0: Can we buy one somewhere?
1: Yeah, you get church? One. Yeah, you get one in church. But you got to go on first Sunday.
2: Hey, you know what? It's been a while since we talked about the women in my life. Thursday, there's a woman that I'm talking to and saw a picture in my phone, and it upset her highly. I need y'all advice on how to handle that.
3: Ooh, okay. And you know, it's No Politico Thursday.
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3: No Politics Thursday, but we still got some hot topics that are super hot. We got to talk about dope discussions. It all goes down.
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doing shit that's gonna make me elevate. 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They ask how I get that ooh. I'm too busy in this money, can't shed it. 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
1: Storm Tracker 13 Weather Center meteorologist Scotty Powell. For tonight, we're going to see partly cloudy skies, a few scattered showers and thunderstorms possible. Lows will be warm and muggy tonight. Lows falling into the low to mid 70s as we head into your Thursday. Partly cloudy skies to start today with scattered showers and thunderstorms. High temperatures topping out in the low to mid 90s.
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0: righty. Hey, I got to stop that song. I got to stop everything. Good morning. It's Dee Dee. I know. It's Dee Dee in the morning. And the voices with me would be J. Cruz.
1: She knows the name.
0: Trey G and comedian J.J. Williamson. The reason why we got to stop, Soulja Boy didn't say something. Okay. We got to stop the show. We got to stop everything. Soulja Boy now is out here trying to get you guys to understand how great he is. You just don't understand how great he really is. Have you ever heard the latest in what he said? Let's get into it now. Here we go.
2: Welcome to the chat. Hot Topics.
0: Hey, Rick Ross, what's this thing they're talking about him and 50? What's the story?
3: I know 50 Cent is loading up his response at this point right now. Rick Ross was on a podcast the other day, and for whatever reason, the guy decided to ask him about the relationship between him and 50 Cent. And Rick Ross pretty much did not hold back. Not only did Rick Ross talk about 50, but he also talked about 50 Cent's son as well. He said they don't get along at all.
4: The first thing I would want to know is, what is there to talk about?
5: This is a big business you guys are a part of. You guys are two of the heavyweights in the business.
4: I mean, what is that to talk about?
5: History, the beef.
4: What kind of history? That he couldn't dress? That's all I used to tell him. Yo, you can't dress. You're not really getting no money. You don't own your masters. Eminem saved you. Dr. Dre saved you. All the big names. Rosé did it himself. Came in through slip and slide. I had to build this myself. And I'm not speaking down on him because he lived in a two-bedroom apartment, but...
5: He lives in a two-bedroom apartment.
4: Two-bedroom.
5: He just did a big documentary on Diddy that blew up. It was a number one documentary for like a week.
4: They just use him. They'll put his name on there, give him 10K, and that's it. He don't own any of that.
3: Yeah. He also called 50 Cent's youngest son Bruce Leroy.
6: Wait a minute, not Bruce Leroy.
3: Bruce Leroy is what he called him. He said he took him fishing before. He talked about his mom being in the other room doing some seedy things.
0: With Diddy?
3: Yeah, doing some seedy things. Rick Ross is hitting below the belt at this point.
0: Damn. They all are now. Okay, and finally, can we talk about Soulja Boy? What did he say now?
7: Soulja Boy out here claiming that he did it first. Everything, obviously. He did what first? Put out three albums before Drake.
8: You're the first rapper to also drop three projects in one night.
9: Yep.
8: Drake just did it too, bro.
9: Yep.
8: What in the world? Is he watching every single move you making?
9: I mean, like, to be honest, bro, like, it could be a coincidence. You gotta ask him. Like, hey, man, this always inspire you? I don't know. You know what I'm saying? But, you know, it was crazy. Like, it's crazy, like, to see stuff that I did still being done to this day. Like, that's hard. That's hard. I salute that.
7: I didn't even know Soulja Boy did that.
3: I don't know what three albums Soulja Boy dropped in one day, but I want to know too how many they sold. That's really what matters.
6: Yeah, okay.
3: They had to go double Reynolds rap when he dropped all three. Because I don't
7: double
3: know
7: what oh, Reynolds rap. Reynolds
3: they went
7: rap.
3: Aluminum foil.
7: Damn.
3: Do you hear me? Had to. Because I don't know what album he dropped three albums in one day.
0: I'm trying to figure that out too. By the way, but speaking of dropping albums, anybody see Wyclef is now said he's getting ready to release seven albums in 1 year.
3: Yeah.
0: But he's using AI.
3: Wyclef tuning that guitar up right now.
0: Using artificial intelligence.
3: He's using AI?
0: He's using AI.
3: We don't want to hear that big dog.
0: Seven albums in 1 year is what Wyclef Jean is saying. So look for that. I guess Soulja Boy going to come out and say, no, I did that. I did that first.
3: Thanks. They already using AI for them damn flyers. We do not want to hear that on no album.
0: Oh, I know, and I love it.
3: I hate it. I can't stand
6: them flyers.
3: I can't stand them flyers.
0: They're terrible. I think it's hilarious. Coming up, we're going to play our $1,000 mini game next. It's Dee Dee in the morning.
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3: All right, good morning, Dee Dee. In the morning, looking for Trey G right now to find out what's trending.
4: Hey, so Kanye West, Chicago's own, is trending. They say over a million people were in the queue trying to buy tickets for Kanye West's Tampa show. Now, the reason why this show is so exciting for people, I guess, too, is because it's the first time that Kanye is performing in Tampa in over 10 years.
5: Oh, wow.
4: Yeah, they say that basically everybody is trying to get to this show. There's a big hype around it. So, shouts out to Kanye West. Over a million people still want to see him perform live on that big-ass globe.
3: Right.
4: That he taking around the country.
5: Yeah.
3: Wow, nice. All right, hey, listen, coming up next, we got the five things you need to know to start your day. It's Dee Dee in the morning.
5: Hey.
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0: Good morning. It's Dee Dee in the morning. We are all here. On this Thursday.
1: Hey.
0: All right. We got to get right into the five things you need to know to start today.
2: Number one.
3: The five things you need to know right now on Dee Dee in the morning.
0: First thing you need to know right now. You guys saw this. Remember the woman? We all been talking about this Fawn Weaver, the woman who owns Uncle Nears. We were all happy about a black woman.
4: Liquor company, right?
0: Owning that liquor company. No. Well, a judge, they now says, there's a problem. According to this, they said the woman, Fawn Weaver, intentionally hid a $20 million loan from Jay-Z's venture capital firm.
4: Can't do that, especially going through bankruptcy.
5: I'm sorry, what?
0: Yep.
4: Okay.
0: They said a judge now has expanded the receivership overseeing Uncle Nearest. To include this, they said that she alleged to have concealed a $20 million loan connected to Jay-Z.
4: Oh, no. It just keep getting bad for her, it seemed like.
0: And it's really sad. They said it came from Jay-Z's company called Marcy Penn.
5: Marcy,
0: and co-owned by Jay-Z and several business partners.
5: Man.
0: And they're saying she declined to tell them all the truth.
5: Aren't you smart enough to know this isn't allowed? I feel like people, I don't know.
4: You know what, though? I think sometimes people be thinking that they can buck the system and they can hide certain things.
5: Okay,
4: and
5: so they tried to hide it almost.
4: Probably. Yeah. I think people think like that.
0: Right. Yeah, she's been having some problems with this for a while, but we were all happy about Uncle Nearest, so that's sad.
1: That's crazy. Well, ladies and gentlemen, can I give us some love to our sister Coco Gauff, man. You know, she playing in the Wimbledon tennis match that's going on. She won her match the other day despite being in an accident on her way to the match. So, man, she had a little fender bender, man, but you know what? She still kept her focus, went out there and took care of her opponent in straight sets. So I just wanted to commend her for that, man, because, you know, you be in an accident, man, you can lose focus, man. You could have got injured, man. So shout out to Coco, man, for, you know, staying focused, man, and winning that match.
4: One of the young greats.
1: Yeah, one of the young greats, man, right here in the tennis world.
0: Mm-hmm.
5: All right. Ooh, Dee Dee. Gayle King is speaking on her longstanding relationship and rumors with Oprah about them being in a relationship. Quote, number one, if we were gay, we would tell you because we believe that there is nothing wrong with it.
0: I know, that's right.
5: She also went on to say when she was recently divorced, it really hurt her that people were saying that it was because her and Oprah were involved.
1: Wow.
5: And like she's saying there's nothing wrong with it, and we would just tell the world if we were.
0: So, people have never seen two best friends who've been best friends for over 20, 30 years.
5: Right. I don't get that.
0: Right. I don't understand why people kept saying that about them, too.
5: I don't get that.
0: My best friend and I'd be like, girl, can you pull my hair? Or, hey, girl, we get... No, for real. We'll be laying in bed or something. I'd be like, girl, pull my hair. Y'all like my hair pulled. It's really crazy.
4: And what?
5: Women are friends differently,
0: we're
5: right?
0: We're friends different, you know? Or, yeah.
1: Let's talk about this hair pulling.
4: Yeah, for real.
5: Bow-chicka-wow-wow.
0: I mean, it sounded crazy. You know, one time, me and my one friend, we were sitting there, and we were, like, at a hotel, and all we had was a king size, and she's on one side, I'm on. We're watching TV, drinking our mimosas, and I go, girl, look at us.
4: Look at us.
0: But we're friends. That's what you do with your besties.
5: I've asked women this before. Did you take showers with your friend?
0: No, I've never done that. I've never done that. You went too far.
4: I'm just asking.
0: Way too far.
4: You went too far. Can we talk about Cardi B and tour season real quick, man? They say Cardi B is exploring a second leg of her tour.
1: Oh, really?
4: Yeah, they saying that September is when she's thinking about kicking off her new tour. No venues or dates. Just yet, but they say Cardi B is going to kick off a new tour in September, and then they also are saying that Kalani has announced an upcoming tour. Mm-hmm. She is going to start off in Minneapolis, Minnesota, August 6th is when.
5: But first she has to fold her clothes.
4: Okay, right on. Right on.
0: That was not good.
4: At all.
5: I thought it was all right.
0: I mean, I got to be honest. We're going to have to start saying this to everybody on the show. Hey, listen, that one wasn't funny.
1: That didn't hit.
0: No, it didn't.
1: That didn't hit right there, Chris.
0: All right.
4: That one wasn't funny.
0: That was a nice swing, though. You tried.
5: Thank you.
0: We give him credit, JJ, for trying.
1: Yeah. I'll give you a C.
0: All right, listen, those are five. Now, coming up, we got $1,000 for you next. Get ready to call in and play. It's Dee Dee in the morning.
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What's up, guys? It's Playboi Carti. Since I was a G, I'm a legit. Oh no, you should let her go. She wanna be. 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
8: Storm Tracker 13 Weather Center meteorologist Scotty Powell. For tonight, we're going to see partly cloudy skies, a few scattered showers and thunderstorms possible. Lows will be warm and muggy tonight. Lows falling into the low to mid 70s as we head into your Thursday. Partly cloudy skies to start today with scattered showers and thunderstorms. High temperatures topping out.

0: What's up, though? 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
12: Storm Tracker 13 Weather Center meteorologist Scotty Powell. For tonight, we're going to see partly cloudy skies, a few scattered showers and thunderstorms possible. Lows will be warm and muggy tonight. Lows falling into the low to mid 70s as we head into your Thursday. Partly cloudy skies to start today with scattered showers and thunderstorms. High temperatures topping out in the low to mid 90s.
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3: Good morning. It's Didi in the morning. Everybody is here. Jay Cruz, also that laugh you hear is comedian JJ Williamson. I'm looking for Trey G right now to find out what's trending.
16: Hey, so what's trending, man? Some history has just been made. Bianca Jones becomes the first black woman to serve as fire captain in New Orleans, Louisiana.
3: Oh, man. You know what that is?
16: What's that?
3: Fire. Go ahead, Bianca.
16: Right on.
3: Bianca Jones. And she's the what?
16: Good dad joke.
3: She's a fire chief?
16: Jay Cruz, yes.
17: Thank you.
16: The first black woman to serve as fire captain in New Orleans.
3: Wow.
16: Shouts out to Miss Bianca Jones.
3: All right, wow. Yep. All right, and shouts out to everybody listening to us in New Orleans.
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0: Alrighty. Good morning. Good morning. It's Aditi in the morning. And I need y'all to take a listen at this. According to this, the official 2026 U.S. income classes is going to show you where American households fall.
1: I saw these.
0: Yeah, in a new Pew research, they said depending on where you live, these numbers are skewed. But listen what they're now saying. Here is where they say the poverty line in the United States rests at. $0 to $15,960, they say that is poverty.
1: What?
0: If that is what, yeah.
1: Makes sense.
0: And do you know what I heard? I heard that there are a lot of our senior citizens in this country that get Social Security are right there at the poverty level because of what they end up giving them. And you go, I paid into Social Security all this time and this is what you're giving me?
1: Right. Yeah, my mom used to get Social Security and it was barely enough to get by.
0: But you see what, like, isn't that crazy that you pay into Social Security and then when you get older in life and you want your money, you're getting $15,000 almost?
1: Well, you know, they say millennials might not even get, and Gen Zers, of course, might not even get Social Security.
0: Right, but you're paying into it.
1: Yeah, it's going to run out.
0: Okay, I was going, some of your money's being used for a war. Hey, listen, here's near poverty. Sure. Here's what they said near poverty is, you guys. $15,000 to $31,000 a year, you are near poverty. Can you believe that?
1: $31,000. Yeah, I remember I worked at a call center. I made probably about that.
0: Here's another one. Lower income. They classify lower income in this country if you make somewhere between $31,000 to $55,000 a year. That's lower income now.
1: Dang. And 55. I feel like 55, that used to be like middle class or something. It used to be a really good, that's a good job.
0: Okay, here comes lower middle class, they said. Lower middle class, if you make anywhere between $55,000 to $83,000 a year, that's lower middle class.
2: Damn.
0: That's what I'm saying.
2: I thought that was balling money right there. That's
0: you? Insane.
2: Where?
0: 55 to 83.
2: Oh, hell no.
0: Okay, middle class. They say middle class now. And this is crazy because this, I thought this was upper class. Upper income, okay. Right. $83,000 to $125,000 a year, they say you're middle class.
2: That's middle class?
0: That's middle class.
2: Man, I thought that was a gated community right there.
0: Me too.
2: Good
0: Me
2: Lord. Too.
1: Anytime you touching six figures a year, I would think that you're doing like very upper, well.
0: Yeah.
1: Like,
0: that's middle class nowadays.
3: And also taking the factor, I think, of family. If you're a family, this definitely changes a lot. But maybe if you're a single guy that kind of money makes you. But if you're a family of five, that's, you might not even be making middle class.
0: With two incomes coming. Okay, I get
3: for
0: it.
3: For sure.
0: Here's another one. Upper middle class. Now, this is crazy. Upper middle class is $125,000 to $167,000 a year. You're upper middle class.
1: Damn.
0: You're still in the middle class.
1: Upper middle class.
0: You ain't even
1: now.
0: In the high. What's the high class? Upper.
3: Upper.
2: Damn. I don't know. Okay. And that's upper middle class?
0: Yes.
2: Damn. Back in the day, you can get a yacht with that.
3: Not a yacht.
1: What? You could get a small island.
0: Oh, right. All the above. Four houses with
2: four
0: that.
2: Four houses.
0: And then they say anybody who makes well over $167,000 a year, you would be called upper income. You're upper class now. Now you're finally at the upper. If you make over $167,000 combined, whatever it is, if your household is at $167,000 on up, you are upper income, upper class.
1: Hey. I feel like we're drowning nowadays, man. Just drowning.
0: I told you, when I saw something that said, you know, back in the day that a shoe salesman could buy a house, or I saw somebody saying when they worked at Sears, I was reading the story and the man said, you saw it? And he said they would get vacation.
1: What?
0: They would have, they were like,
1: had a beach house and all type of stuff.
0: Retail sales was a decent job.
1: Yeah, worked at Sears.
0: Yeah.
1: What? Yeah.
0: What happened? Look at us. We all just how come when we get here, this is what it does?
3: Yeah.
0: When we get here, it changes for you. The whole levels of things changes.
3: It did. Well, corporations took over. Lobbyists took over government. And until we don't get money out of government, it's going to be like that.
1: Fakes.
0: All right, it's sad. But anyway, I just wanted to break that down for everybody. Now,
2: that make you want to go on and get back in the stroller right there. You're like, man, I want to be a baby again.
1: Shut up.
2: I want my feet to drag.
0: He said, I want to be a baby again.
1: Crazy.
0: Again. Now I see why my mother had me paying bills in our senior year. All right.
3: You adult.
2: Was in your name.
0: Yeah, for real. I was a senior. Tomorrow. Let me pay this water bill before we can go out,
2: I'll
0: girl.
2: I'll tell you.
0: All right, it's Dee Dee in the morning.
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0: Did you already know, before Rick Ross lost his weight, I really wanted to lick his belly. 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
5: Storm Tracker 13 Weather Center, meteorologist Scotty Powell. For tonight, we're going to see partly cloudy skies, a few scattered showers and thunderstorms possible. Lows will be warm and muggy tonight. Lows falling into the low to mid 70s as we head into your Thursday. Partly cloudy skies to start today with scattered showers and thunderstorms. High temperatures topping out in the low to mid 90s.

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1: This is a News 13 Network weather update. I'm meteorologist Hannah Ronner. It is going to be a mild and muggy start with temperatures in the mid-70s. I'm not worried about any fog, and we will have a small rain chance today, but most of today is dry. It's just going to be hot. The high temperature is 90, but it'll feel like the mid and upper 90s and even close to 100. 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
1: A better life with Dr. Sanjay Gupta.
2: Have you ever noticed that you mostly breathe through one nostril at a time? Even when you're not sick, even when your allergies aren't bothering you. The body actually switches the dominant nostril as frequently as every 2 hours while we're awake. That's according to Adam Taylor, an anatomy professor at Lancaster University in the UK. This alternating cycle is automatic. It's regulated subconsciously by the hypothalamus and the brain, he said. Your body does this to give each nostril a chance to rest and repair so they don't get too dried out, which could make it easier for pathogens and inflammation to cause damage. Now, Taylor also said studies suggest the left nostril may be more dominant, and when the right nostril is dominant, the body is in a more alert or even stressed state. Who knew? Pretty fascinating stuff. I'm Dr. Sanjay Gupta, helping you live a better life.
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Is that a rib flute? 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
10: All righty, good morning, Didi in the morning. Looking for Trey G right now to find out what's trending.
9: Hey, so what's trending, man? Meg Thee Stallion and Travis Scott have the internet on fire right now. After they were seen out with each other the other day having dinner. Now the internet is saying that Meg Thee Stallion and Travis Scott may actually be dating on the low.
10: I don't believe it.
9: They are both actually from Houston.
12: Right.
9: So I think that might be the connection. Maybe they just had dinner together.
12: Right. You know, they ain't seen each other in a while or something like that.
13: Yeah, for sure. Or Megan likes to move fast. Yeah.
9: But you know how internet's, so they say they be dating.
10: Yeah. Yep. All right. All right. Let's see. Okay. JJ's trying to go through that one. He just said the internet.
12: Okay.
10: Trying to go through it.
9: Ponder that.
10: Yeah, he is. I see him over there pondering.
12: Yeah. I give you some feedback tomorrow.
10: Damn, he's pondering and buffering. Yeah. Okay. Hey, there he is. See, I told you. Did you see him pause?
14: He froze.
10: He was doing that.
12: That's why I couldn't say that.
10: All right.
13: Y'all could see it.
10: $1,000 is yours if you answer 10 questions correctly right now at 833. Talk to Didi.
12: That's 833-825-5233.
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0: News 13 Network weather update. I'm meteorologist Hannah Runner. It is going to be a mild and muggy start with temperatures in the mid-70s. I'm not worried about any fog, and we will have a small rain chance today, but most of today is dry. It's just going to be hot. The high temperature is 90, but it'll feel like the mid and upper 90s and even close to 100. 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
2: The News 13 Network weather update. I'm meteorologist Hannah Bonner. It is going to be a mild and muggy start with temperatures in the mid-70s. I'm not worried about any fog, and we will have a small rain chance today, but most of today is dry. It's just going to be hot. The high temperature is 90, but it'll feel like the mid and upper 90s and even close to 100. 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
4: All right, we're done. The show is over, but what did we learn today? Jay Cruz?
5: Lizzo updated the Chili's Baby Back Rib song, and I'm telling you, it should be on her new album that dropping soon. All is right. That good?
4: All right, JJ, what did you learn?
6: I learned that Ray J, man, he mad at Aiden Ross. Said, man, you could have came and checked on me. Hell, okay. You got me beat up.
4: All right. What about you, Trey?
7: We also learned that ASAP Rocky, he shut down Chicago last night, and the line was wrapped around the building, literally. And we don't know if it was to see him or Rihanna.
4: Yeah. We also learned that Jill Biden said she couldn't believe when she saw her husband Joe Biden in that debate with Donald Trump going,
6: That's awful.
4: Yeah, she said she thought he was having a stroke. We found out about Gayle King's husband having an affair with her best friend. That is crazy right there. And then we found out rumors are going around that Megan Thee Stallion and Travis Scott could be dating.
7: Yeah.
4: Meg the Stallion. So, all right, tomorrow on the show, get ready. We got a dope discussion show for you. We got cash. What else we got? We got laughs, hot topics, and more. Yeah. We'll meet you right back here on DD in the morning.
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0: happy song right there. Don't that song just make you happy? I just might. What's up? What's good? It's Big P in the Midday Party, baby. One of my favorite days of the work week. You already know this. Throwback Thursday, just a day away from another weekend. Short work week. I'm loving it. Let's go. We got a big show lined up for you today. Lots to get to. Lots to talk about. Three things you need to know right now. Water cooler chatter on the way. DJ Tony Neal with that midday mix at noon. Got the scoop coming up. Big P's crazy story of the day. And we're giving you chance after chance to text to qualify to win this flyaway to see the ladies, Salt and Pepper, TLC, in Vogue in the city of your choice. All that and more headed your way. It's the midday party, baby.
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0: 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You should let it go. 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
1: The News 13 Network weather update. I'm meteorologist Hannah Bronner. It is going to be a mild and muggy start with temperatures in the mid-70s. I'm not worried about any fog, and we will have a small rain chance today, but most of today is dry. It's just going to be hot. The high temperature is 90, but it'll feel like the mid and upper 90s and even close to 100. 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

Highway to see the ladies, Salt and Pepper, TLC, in Vogue in the city of your choice. I got your national keyword. Hold on for that. Three things you need to know right now. You ready? Let's go. Can you believe there was a white nationalist march in Virginia? Did you hear about this? Naturally, it sparked some concern, with some people saying it was designed to intimidate. It's a whole situation. Check it out. Millions of families could get $12,000 payments. If Bernie Sanders has anything to do with it, I'm with him, okay? And sad news to pass along, singer Monica shared a moving tribute after her father's passing. She's a daddy's girl for sure, and I know that feeling all too well.

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3: Dougie, you told me he been on some positive. Yeah, yeah. Lately, I just want to show up and body some. Yeah, yeah. Always been a little mathematician. Lately, this cash I'm getting got me losing count of these bags. I've been moving too fast. Hard times don't last. Remember when cops are razz talking out my. Boy, you ain't but a.

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3: Where you going?
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It's your music.

0: watching a movie or a TV show. 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

0: 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Gather around the water cooler. It is time to chat it up. Now, just listen. Hear me out. I'm just talking politics for a hot second. Okay, I ain't going to get all deep. Okay, but you know they tried to erase Jim Clyburn. You know they tried to do that, right? But the work Mr. Clyburn has done for South CAC proves why they couldn't do it. Mr. Clyburn got receipts, okay, for what he's done for South Carolina. And the folk in South CAC wasn't having none of that. Touched on this yesterday. We talked about how, you know, people came out in droves to early vote. Yeah. And it made big things happen. We can make big things happen when we are together. You feel me on that? So, again, early voting is going on right now, people. You don't have to wait. Right? Early voting now through June 5th. You can do that. Okay? You know, we got the midterms coming up on June 9th. Right? It's a whole situation. Yeah. Number one, we're voting for governor of South Carolina. We're trying to elect people in the Senate. It's major. You know, I know it's not a presidential election, but it is just as important, if not more important. I know you feel me on that. Okay, I'm done. I'm done with politics. Now you know.
1: It's Dee Dee in the morning, and if you missed the show... One time, me and my one friend, we were sitting there, and we were like at a hotel, and all we had was a king size, and she's on one side, we're watching TV, drinking our mimosas, and I go, girl, look at us.
2: Girl, look at us.
1: But we're friends. That's what you do with your besties.
3: I've asked women this before. Did you take showers with your friends?
1: 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Yeah. I've never done that.
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1: you went too far.
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1: We asked too far.
2: Hey, check this out, man. Ooh. 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
3: And also, Mr. Funny Man himself, me. No, I'm just kidding. A real comedian, George Wallace, will be in the building, and I'm excited. I like that dude.
2: Nah, I can't wait. 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
1: This is the News 13 Network weather update. I'm meteorologist Hannah Rahner. It's going to be a really hot day. Temperatures are going to be around 90 degrees with the heat index soaring to the mid and upper 90s. Really not much threat for rain, though. An isolated storm or two. Cold front moves through tonight, and that will cool us off to the upper 60s for tomorrow and mid 80s for Friday. 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
6: Yeah, man, come on.
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6: It was me down my knees. 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

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I'm 25, I done beat up the road. Went from New York to Texas and all the way home. Hey, I'm from the country, we put hot sauce on.

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I hate when they act throw it off. That boy wanna crash and it's down a one way. Born from that dirty neck south for real. We'll set the off on a Monday. Bubba said it was off on a Wednesday. I told my dog that he more like a brother to me, but I still pull a melee if he go against me. White boy, my name ain't Josh, but I keep the Drake in case they try to get me. And I call a burner the hula hoop boys, cause they like to spin around some

0: DJ Tony Neal in the mix. That's him with that midday mix at noon. Hit him up on the gram. Show him some love. Let him know at I am Tony Neal. Big P of the midday party, baby. We doing big things. And you know, May is about to be out of here, people. Ain't that nothing? But today, though, this Thursday, May 28th, it's National Brisket Day and National Hamburger Day. If you hadn't had lunch yet, you might want to get you a little brisket from Buggy's. I'm just saying. Or a nice, juicy hamburger. Doesn't that sound good right about now? Yeah, I'm just saying.
1: It's Dee Dee in the morning, and if you missed the show... One time, me and my one friend, we were sitting there, and we were like at a hotel, and all we had was a king size, and she's on one side, I'm on, we're watching TV, drinking our mimosas, and I go, girl, look at us.
2: Look at us.
1: But we're friends. That's what you do with your besties.
3: I've asked women this before. Did you take showers with your friend?
1: 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Okay. You went too far.
2: I'm just asking.
1: We asked too far.
2: Hey, check this out, man. Ooh. Friday, we have to tap in with a couple on Dayfield, and hopefully... we can do a little passion. Mm.
4: 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No, I'm just kidding. A real comedian, George Wallace, will be in the building, and I'm excited. I like that dude.
2: Nah, I can't wait. 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
3: This is a News 13 Network weather update. I'm meteorologist Hannah Rahner. It's going to be a really hot day. Temperatures are going to be around 90 degrees with the heat index soaring to the mid and upper 90s. Really not much threat for rain, though. An isolated storm or two. Cold front moves through tonight, and that will cool us off to the upper 60s for tomorrow and mid 80s for Friday. 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

0: for you from Big P and the Midday Party, baby. Stick around. Coming up next hour in The Scoop, who's got a new album on the way? We gonna talk about it. Who is Drake dissing now with his new number one? We're gonna talk about that too. And your boy Dame Dash still out here yapping. I got details coming up next hour in The Scoop.
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0: 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What's up, guys? It's Playboi Carti. Since I was legit, I've been legit. 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

I just messed up the whole program. 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
1: Dave Dash still yapping with all that yak in his mouth. Put Nori on blast. Yeah. Said Jay-Z was never even interested in signing him to Rockefeller. And it was Dame Dash himself who was able to secure him a spot. And he thinks it's pretty freaking weird that Nori is holding Jay-Z in such high regard when he won't even give him an interview. Okay. Okay, Dame Dash. Tread lightly, my friend. I'm just saying. Drake, who is he dissing now on his new record? His new number one, Janis STFU? Still haven't listened to it yet, but anyway. The streets are saying it may be a subtle Joe Budden diss track. Now, me, I don't see why Drake would be subtle with this diss of Joe Budden. Seems like he'd just be all out there with that, but I don't know. That's what the street's saying, okay? Lil Uzi Vert, he might have a new album on the way. You know, he just dropped a hit with What You Saying, and it appears as though they are about to enter album mode. So we gonna see. Shouts out to Lil Uzi Vert.
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3: It's Dee Dee in the morning, and if you missed the show... 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

The News 13 Network weather update. I'm meteorologist Hannah Rahner. It's going to be a really hot day. Temperatures are going to be around 90 degrees with the heat index soaring to the mid and upper 90s. Really not much threat for rain, though. An isolated storm or two. Cold front moves through tonight, and that will cool us off to the upper 60s for tomorrow and mid 80s for Friday. 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

Hey, stick around. Coming up next hour, got another chance for you to text to qualify to win this flyaway to see TLC Salt and Pepper in Vogue in the city of your choice. You know I got you. Crazy story of the day, though. We got to talk about it. Crazy people in California. Check this out. You know, every now and then, you know, towns will have like a pop-up arcade-style county fair. Yeah, we have those. Food, drinks, rides, games, all that, you know? But not all games are created equal. Now, me, when I go to carnivals and fairs, I never play the games because me, I think they're shady. That's just me personally. But this one particular TikTok creator, yeah, went viral in a video. It's got over 580,000 views, right? TikTok content creator, not S-R-R-Y for you. Not sorry for you. Yeah. He just talked about a frustrating experience that he had at the L.A. County Fair in Pomona, California. I don't know if you heard about this, but he decided to play one of the games. The Keymaster game. You know which one I'm talking about, right? The one with the claw. You know, you reach down in there with the little joystick and try to pull up your prize. Yeah, you know which one I'm talking about. Well, he reached down and grabbed a $10,000 prize. Right with the claw. Didn't drop, picked it up, was trying to pull it back. It would never come back. It just froze. Wouldn't drop, wouldn't do nothing. So he asked the vendor for help. Like, look, bro, I got this $10,000. I'm going to need you to cash in. Vendor's like, I can't help you, bro. He's like, what the hell are you talking about? You can't help me. He's like, well, when the machine draws an error, I can't honor your prize. Ain't that nothing? Oh, he was super frustrated. Yeah, couldn't do nothing. Had $10,000 and couldn't cash in on it. Yeah, crazy, right? I know. He said he only made the video because he didn't want folks to, you know, get scammed in the same type of situation. Yeah. $10,000. He's like, I can't help you, bro. Machine got an error. Froze. Can't help you. Crazy, right? I know.

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greatest. You know what I'm saying? When I hear new music and it inspires me, that means it's super great when it's new, because I stay in my classic bag. You know what I'm saying? I can listen to classics all day and I'm good. But when I hear something new that made me feel like, oh, shit. You know what I'm saying? Those be the special ones. You know what I'm saying? So I love to, you know, work with new artists that I just...

0: 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Plus,
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2: It's Dee Dee in the morning, and if you missed the show... 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

0: This is a News 13 Network weather update. I'm meteorologist Hannah Rahner. It's going to be a really hot day. Temperatures are going to be around 90 degrees with the heat index soaring to the mid and upper 90s. Really not much threat for rain, though. An isolated storm or two. Cold front moves through tonight, and that will cool us off to the upper 60s for tomorrow and mid 80s for Friday. 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

0: God, wrapping up this midday party, baby. It's about time for Big P to roll out. DJ Shy C on the way with that foreplay at four countdown, drive at five. Mo chances for you to text to qualify to win this flyaway. TLC Salt and Pepper in vogue in the city of your choice. It's on the way with DJ Shy Sizzle. Throwback Thursday it is. You know what you got to do. Throw it back. Turn up. Live your best life. You better be safe, though, and remember, two hearts, yours and mine, equals one love. That's it.
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Shy C, I love your radio. Throwback Thursday. It's time to get into the swing of things. Yes. Appreciate the love like always. Thank you very much.

0: Pepper, along with In Vogue. You trying to be there? Keep it locked right here to Win 106.3. I'm going to make sure you get your face in the place, all right? Just that plain and simple. Hey, keep it locked right here. We never was hip-hop and R&B, the best throwbacks. 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
1: It's Dee Dee in the morning, and if you missed the show... One time, me and my one friend, we were sitting there, and we were like at a hotel, and all we had was a king size, and she's on one side, we're watching TV, drinking our mimosas, and I go, girl, look at us.
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3: 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Did you take showers with your friend?
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3: 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No, I'm just kidding. A real comedian, George Wallace, will be in the building, and I'm excited. I like that dude.
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0: 13 Network weather update. I'm meteorologist Krista Chang. Tonight, temperatures dipping down into the upper 60s and lower 70s. For Friday, once again, highs are going to reach those upper 80s with partly sunny skies and a small chance for some scattered showers throughout the afternoon and evening. 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

And there you have it, wrapping it up at number one inside the 4.4 countdown, Don Toliver with Body. Keep in mind, the countdown is voted on by you and only you. Coming up on the way, I got the baby, Chris Brown, right now.

0: in the morning, and if you missed the show... One time, me and my one friend, we were sitting there, and we were like at a hotel, and all we had was a king size, and she's on one side, we're watching TV, drinking our mimosas, and I go, girl, look at us.
1: Look at us.
0: But we're friends. That's what you do with your besties.
2: I've asked women this before. Did you take showers with your friend?
0: No, I've never done that. Yeah. I've never done that. You went too far.
1: I'm just asking.
0: We asked too far.
1: Hey, check this out, man. Ooh. Friday, we have to tap in with a couple on Dayfield, and hopefully... we can do a little patch.
2: And also, Mr. Funny Man himself, me. No, I'm just kidding. A real comedian, George Wallace, will be in the building, and I'm excited. I like that dude.
1: Nah, I can't wait. And then we're going to drop some more cash with you with that $1,000 minute game.
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8: We've talked a lot about measles over the past year, but mumps has largely flown under the radar, even though it's been making a bit of a comeback as well. That's because fewer people are getting the MMR vaccine, which stands for measles, mumps, and rubella. The vaccine's been around for decades. It is effective. It is safe. What makes mumps outbreaks difficult to contain is that symptoms usually don't appear for 2 to 3 weeks after someone's been exposed, and that can make it hard to pin down where that exposure took place. And someone who is infected can transmit the virus to someone else before they are symptomatic. If you get sick, which could manifest like a run-of-the-mill respiratory virus or the telltale swelling of your cheeks and jaw, all you can really do at that point is to treat the symptoms and also isolate yourself so you don't infect anyone else. I'm Dr. Sanjay Gupta, helping you live a better life.
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1: News 13 Network weather update. I'm meteorologist Chris Chang. Tonight temperatures dipping down into the upper 60s and lower 70s. For Friday, once again, highs are going to reach those upper 80s with partly sunny skies and a small chance for some scattered showers throughout the afternoon and evening. 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

0: Dee Dee in the morning, and if you missed the show... One time, me and my one friend, we were sitting there, and we were like at a hotel, and all we had was a king size, and she's on one side, we're watching TV, drinking our mimosas, and I go, girl, look at us.
1: Look at us.
0: But we're friends. 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
0: You went too far.
1: Hey, check this out, man. Ooh. 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
3: 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A real comedian, George Wallace, will be in the building, and I'm excited. 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

0: This is the weekend. 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
1: News 13 Network weather update. I'm meteorologist Krista Chang. Tonight, temperatures dipping down into the upper 60s and lower 70s. For Friday, once again, highs are going to reach those upper 80s with partly sunny skies and a small chance for some scattered showers throughout the afternoon and evening. 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
2: 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It's your music.

0: artist making an album. I'm every day and night, work this, city to city, you know, tweaking here. 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I'm very passionate, and I want us to win big, you know, and I want us to win more. 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

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Keep it locked right here to Win 106.3. Got all that info coming up in a minute. Here's Mike Will, young NBA young boy, and our Chief Keith. 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
0: On the couch with my favorite Santa. 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
1: J-Y's Hermia. 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

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Yeah. 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Hey, hey, hey. 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

0: It's Dee Dee in the morning, and if you missed the show... One time, me and my one friend, we were sitting there, and we were like at a hotel, and all we had was a king size, and she's on one side, we're watching TV, drinking our mimosas, and I go, girl, look at us.
1: Look at us.
0: But we're friends. That's what you do with your besties.
2: I've asked women this before. Did you take showers with your friends?
0: No, I've never done that. I've never done that. You went too far.
1: I'm just asking.
0: We asked too far.
1: Hey, check this out, man. Friday, we have to tap in with a couple on Dayfield, and hopefully we can do a little patch.
2: And also, Mr. Funny Man himself, me. No, I'm just kidding. A real comedian, George Wallace, will be in the building, and I'm excited. I like that dude.
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0: News 13 Network weather update. I'm meteorologist Krista Chang. Tonight, temperatures dipping down into the upper 60s and lower 70s. For Friday, once again, highs are going to reach those upper 80s with partly sunny skies and a small chance for some scattered showers throughout the afternoon and evening. 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

Let's get the party started. See you at the bar, you was hardly talking. That's when I knew that your heart was scarring. Friends to lovers need a part to star in. Like, wait, babe, let me ask your pardon. This ain't Gucci, this is Prada, darling. 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

0: for cash, concerts, and trips. 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

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What's up, guys? It's Playboi Carti. Since I was a G, I'm a legit. Oh no, you should let her go. She wanna be. 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
1: It's Didi in the morning, and if you missed the show. One time, me and my one friend, we were sitting there, and we were like at a hotel, and all we had was a king size, and she's on one side, we're watching TV, drinking our mimosas, and I go, girl, look at us.
2: Girl, look at us.
1: But we're friends. That's what you do with your besties.
3: I've asked women this before. Did you take showers with your friend?
1: No, I've never done that. Yeah. I've never done that. You went too far.
3: I'm just asking.
1: We asked too far.
2: Hey, check this out, man. Friday, we have to tap in with a couple on Dayfield, and hopefully, we can do a little passion.
3: Mm. And also, Mr. Funny Man himself, me. No, I'm just kidding. A real comedian, George Wallace, will be in the building, and I'm excited. I like that dude.
2: Nah, I can't wait. 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
1: So, I typed a text to a girl I used to see, saying that I chose this cutie pie with whom I wanna be. 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